Rockin' the Joe, Joetown 107.5. Well, good evening, everybody. I'm Chris Taylor. Thank you for hanging out with me tonight. Coming up, Fine Young Cannibals and Tina Turner. But first, a little Michael Jackson.

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Well, it's a dead man's party at the Glore Psychiatric Museum. 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

0: The greatest hits of all time. Jotown 107.5. A classic from Queen. Well, good evening, everybody. I'm Chris Taylor. Thank you for hanging out with me tonight. So I don't know what you're doing for supper tonight, but save some room to have an ice cream cone. Today is National Ice Cream Cone Day. Now, ice cream's been around for a while, but the actual ice cream cone became famous during the 1904 World's Fair right here in the Midwest in St. Louis, and it was kind of by accident. So there was a guy, a vendor selling ice cream at the World's Fair, and he ran out of the little cups that he put the ice cream in. And there was another vendor nearby that was making waffles, and he thought, well, let's just give this a try, right? So he rolled up the waffle, stuck the ice cream inside, and it became a huge deal. And then so after that, they perfected it. They changed it a little bit. But yeah, that's when it happened. They started molding these cones that we know now, the waffle, you know, making the waffle cone. And so enjoy your ice cream. That's all I'm saying. Have some ice cream tonight, and preferably on a cone. Up next, Nirvana, Depeche Mode, and the weather forecast.
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2: Keeping it gloomy out there as the night goes on. We've got those clouds stuck in place. Our low mid-50s.

0: But expecting more and more sunshine to come our way for Wednesday, or high low 70s. There's a low end chance for rain arriving Thursday afternoon, the high low 70s, and then a ramping up of shower and thunderstorm chances by Thursday night and for Friday. I'm meteorologist Jennifer Naramore.
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0: Jotown 107.5, 80s, 90s, and more. An 80s classic from Roxette. Now, Roxette, they're currently out on their 40th anniversary tour. It's a little different because the original lead singer, Marie, she unfortunately passed away from cancer in 2019. So they stopped touring for a while, but since it was the 40th coming up, they thought, why not? They found another person to sing, and they just said, you know, it's important for the music to be out there. So they did dates in Africa, Australia, Europe, and also getting ready to do some North American tour dates. Nothing in our neck of the woods yet. I'll let you know if something changes. Up next, Phil Collins and Bon Jovi.
1: 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You know, Black Friday is less than 100 days away, and this marks the end of Greg Lynn's Christmas for Kids toy drive. Can you believe that? 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We'll tell the rolls how awesome you are. 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

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Well, good evening, everybody. I'm Chris Taylor. Now, if you've been hoping and praying and just crossing your fingers that Bon Jovi's going to tour again, well, guess what? That's what they're planning to do in 2027. They're working out the schedule now. Hopefully something near us. Here's a classic from Bon Jovi, Living on a Prayer.

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1: From 1983, Pat Benatar and Love is a Battlefield. Now, when that song was written by the songwriters, they actually used it as a real slow song. It was going to be kind of a slow, mellow love song. And then Pat Benatar and her husband, Neil Giraldo, they got a hold of it. And yeah, they kicked it up a notch, made it faster, made it more of a rock anthem, and took it all the way up to number 5 on the Hot 100 chart. Coming up next, Prince and the Steve Miller Band.
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the greatest hits of all time. Jotown 107.5. Good evening, everybody. I'm Chris Taylor. Thanks for hanging out with me tonight. Coming up, Michael Jackson and Eddie Money. But first, Bananarama, Cruel Summer. Guess what, everybody? It's over. Welcome to fall.

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Join us every Wednesday. We're going to be digging deep into our Joetown music library, looking for those songs that make you say wowza, and then we're going to play them all day long on Wednesday. It's Wowza Wednesday on Joetown 107.5. Oh.

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0: Jo-Town 107.5, 80s, 90s, and more. From 1981, off of their album Ghosts in the Machine, that is The Police, and Every Little Thing She Does is Magic. Now, that one came out in 1981, but Sting actually wrote that song much earlier, before The Police were fully formed. He wrote it in 1977, and at the time, it was a slow acoustic ballad, and he was working on another band. Yeah, he was going to be in a different band, and he was thinking this might be the song for that band, but things didn't work out, and then The Police came around, and it ended up becoming a Police song. Much faster, up-tempo song. Coming up next, Wham! Cyndi Lauper and the weather forecast.
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2: Keeping it gloomy out there as the night goes on. We've got those clouds stuck in place, our low mid-50s, but expecting more and more sunshine to come our way for Wednesday, our high low 70s. There's a low end chance for rain arriving Thursday afternoon, the high low 70s, and then a ramping up of shower and thunderstorm chances by Thursday night and for Friday. I'm meteorologist Jennifer Naramore.
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0: 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Jotown 107.5. That is Cameo and Word Up. Now, speaking of words, the dictionary has added about 1,400 words. Yeah, they do new words every year, the Merriam-Webster, just to kind of keep up with our culture and our changing and all that kind of stuff. And a lot of them make sense. And then some you go, really? Like looksmaxing. Looksmaxing is now a word. Yeah, double X, looksmaxing. It's when you try to boost your physical looks through various, sometimes extreme methods. They've also got Trash Panda in there, which is a nickname for a raccoon. That's been around for a long time. Meme coin, digital currency, that's in there now too. And also Rickroll. Yeah, Rick Astley. He's actually got a mention in there as well. So if you got some time and you want to look up all 1,400 words, go for it. Coming up next, we've got the Stones and Nina.
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1: An 80s classic from Denise Williams off the Footloose soundtrack. Now, Denise, she is still performing. She does concerts. She does a lot of 80s cruises and 80s gatherings. But she's really active in her hometown of Gary, Indiana, where she works with different community groups, food distribution efforts. And recently, she was honored with her own public mural. It's named Songbird. So look that up online, and if you're ever in Gary, Indiana, well, you got to stop by and get a selfie with it, don't you? Coming up next, Foreigner and Naked Eyes.
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Jotown 107.5. Well, good evening, everybody. I'm Chris Taylor. Thanks for hanging out with me tonight. Now, coming up, how about this? A Mr. and Billy Idol? That's not enough. A little Crowded House, too, on the way. But first, Guns N' Roses.

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We're so St. Joe, we remember when we had three drive-ins to pick from. 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

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Well, Black Friday is less than 100 days away, and that's going to mark the end of the Greg Lynn's Christmas for Kids toy drive. So that means we have less than 100 days to grant Christmas wishes for hundreds of kids, and we need your help. If you work in a high traffic location like a restaurant or maybe a retail store, how about putting out a bucket to collect coins for the toy drive? You can even make a deductible $100 donation. For all the details, reach out to Greg Lynn,

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0: Rockin' the Joe, Joetown 107.5. A classic from Bob Seger and the Silver Bullet Band. Now, Bob officially retired from touring in 2019. He did a final tour, and now he kind of stays out of the public eye. He'll show up every now and then, maybe at a special music event or a charity, but for the most part, he just is spending his time in his native Michigan, and he likes to sail around the Great Lakes and spend time with his wife and his children and his grandchildren, just kind of kicking back and relaxing a little bit. Up next, we've got Crowded House, Daft Punk, and the weather forecast.
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2: Keeping it gloomy out there as the night goes on. We've got those clouds stuck in place, our low mid-50s, but expecting more and more sunshine to come our way for Wednesday, our high low 70s. There's a low end chance for rain arriving Thursday afternoon, the high low 70s, and then a ramping up of shower and thunderstorm chances by Thursday night and for Friday. I'm meteorologist Jennifer Naramore.
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0: 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From 1986, Madonna, off of her True Blue album, Open Your Heart. Now, the songwriters, when they wrote that song, it was called Follow Your Heart, and they thought Cyndi Lauper would be great for it. They really wanted Cyndi to do the song, but somehow Madonna came across the song and was like, "Ooh, that one is mine." And so she took it and changed up the lyrics a little bit. And yeah, it'd be interesting to see Cyndi sing the original. Maybe someday, you know? We'll never know. Pink Floyd and Outfield up next.
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0: 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An 80s classic from Starship. Now, everybody, 39 days away from Halloween. So if you are looking for a good group costume or just an individual costume, you can't go wrong with the 80s, right? You can tease up the hair, get that Starship thing going. I mean, there's a lot of options. You can even go androgynous like Annie Lennox from the Eurythmics. We've got the Eurythmics coming up next.
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1: From 1988, that's the Beach Boys with their big hit Kokomo. You might remember that from the Tom Cruise movie Cocktail. It was a big, a part of that movie. Well, I don't want to disappoint you if you're thinking, you know what, I'm going to save up and I'm going to go to Kokomo. Yeah, spend a little time on the beach. Well, Kokomo really actually does not exist. Yeah, there is no little island off the Florida Keys. Nope. It's not there, but Aruba, Jamaica, Key Largo, Bermuda, all those destinations, they're real. So save up your money and go there instead. Up next, we've got Win in Rome and Aerosmith, plus the weather forecast.
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3: Keeping it gloomy out there as the night goes on. We've got those clouds stuck in place, our low mid-50s, but expecting more and more sunshine to come our way for Wednesday, our high low 70s. There's a low end chance for rain arriving Thursday afternoon, the high low 70s, and then a ramping up of shower and thunderstorm chances by Thursday night and for Friday. I'm meteorologist Jennifer Naramore.
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1: Straight out of the 80s, some early music from Madonna and Lucky Star. Now, Madonna actually wrote the lyrics for that one herself, and she was pretty happy with it. And then the producer, Reggie Lucas, well, she wasn't happy with his mix. Yeah, she thought it was too heavy on the instrumental music. So she brought in her then boyfriend, John Jellybean, and they remixed it. And that is the version that you hear. But you know what? I wouldn't be surprised someday if the original gets released, you know, kind of on like one of those tribute albums or greatest hits or something like that. I think we'll hear it someday. Kenny Loggins and the Police are coming up next.
2: 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You know, Black Friday is less than 100 days away, and this marks the end of Greg Lynn's Christmas for Kids toy drive. Can you believe that? 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We need you. 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All the money collected goes to the kids' toy drive, and it's super easy. 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We'll tell the rolls how awesome you are. Sound like fun? Reach out to Greg Land for all the details and to get signed up. Ho, ho, ho.

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Jotown 107.5. Well, good evening, everybody. I'm Chris Taylor. Have you ever thought about how many songs we have about stalkers? Blondie's One Way or Another, Stan by Eminem, Paparazzi by Lady Gaga, and this one by The Police.

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1: From 1984, Pat Benatar and We Belong. Now, that song was kind of a shift for Pat. Before that, she was kind of doing the rock anthem things. And then this song came along, and it was kind of more polished, more of a pop sound for Pat Benatar. She can do both. She can do it all. She's got like a 7-octave range. So, yeah, Pat can do everything. Coming up next, Duran Duran and Don Henley.
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Well, good evening, all my little night owls. Thank you for staying up late with me tonight. Hey, the guys from Fleetwood Mac, they're back together, not working on music, but working on a new documentary. Everybody's involved. Hopefully that'll be out in 2027.

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0: 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The Cutting Crew and I just died in your arms. Well, happy Hobbit Day, everybody. If I forgot to wish you happy Hobbit Day, yes, we are celebrating hobbits because it was on this very day back in 1937 that J.R.R. Tolkien's novel, The Hobbit, was published for the first time. So if you haven't read The Hobbit in a while, well, put that on your list for this winter. And if you haven't seen the movie, I don't know, The Fellowship of the Ring, The Two Towers, The Return of the King, watch those this weekend or read the books. Do both. Coming up next, we've got The Eurythmics, Survivor, and the weather forecast.
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2: Keeping it gloomy out there as the night goes on. We've got those clouds stuck in place, our low mid-50s, but expecting more and more sunshine to come our way for Wednesday, our high low 70s. There's a low wind chance for rain arriving Thursday afternoon, the high low 70s, and then a ramping up of shower and thunderstorm chances by Thursday night and for Friday. I'm meteorologist Jennifer Naramore.
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0: 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UB40 and Red Red Wine. Well, good evening, everybody. I'm Chris Taylor. Now, you know how we always hear something's good for you and then a few years later something's bad for you? Well, red wine, still supposedly good for you. It's full of antioxidants. The grape skins have all those antioxidants in there. And there was a myth for a long, long time that, you know, French people, they drink a lot of red wine, supposedly. And people in France have lower heart rates despite eating all that high-fat food and cheese and all those things. So they were thinking it was the red wine. And now they're saying, no, it's not really necessarily it. French people don't eat, maybe they eat high-fat food, but they don't eat as much of it as the other countries in the world. And they also do a lot of walking and, well, a lot of smoking. That's bad too. But right now, supposedly, red, red wine, still good for you. Up next, in moderation, the Red Hot Chili Peppers and Rod Stewart.
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Rockin' the Joe, Joetown 107.5. Well, good evening, everybody. I'm Chris Taylor. Now, Rod Stewart, taking a little time off. He had a stent put in August, so he's recovering. But supposedly working on new music, even country music.

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0: The greatest hits of all time. Jotown 107.5. Joan Jett and the Blackhearts. I love rock and roll. And you know what? I do too. Well, happy autumnal equinox, everybody. Yes, today was the big day. Goodbye, summer. Hello, fall. So are you ready for it? Are you ready for fall? Get out those sweaters. And yeah, I hope we have a long fall. I'm not ready for winter yet. I want the leaves falling. I want the pumpkins, just a cool, crisp breeze. But unfortunately, we're also losing our daylight. Yep. After today, we're going to start getting just a little bit less daylight every day. So, you know, I guess with the good comes the bad, right? Up next, we've got Tears for Fears and Journey. Have a great night, everybody.
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1: Keeping it gloomy out there as the night goes on. We've got those clouds stuck in place, our low mid-50s, but expecting more and more sunshine to come our way for Wednesday, our high low 70s. There's a low end chance for rain arriving Thursday afternoon, the high low 70s, and then a ramping up of shower and thunderstorm chances by Thursday night and for Friday. I'm meteorologist Jennifer Naramore.
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0: Jotown, 107.5, 80s, 90s, and more. You know, Black Friday is less than 100 days away, and this marks the end of Greg Lynn's Christmas for Kids toy drive. Can you believe that? 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
1: Keeping it gloomy out there as the night goes on. We've got those clouds stuck in place, our low mid-50s, but expecting more and more sunshine to come our way for Wednesday, our high low 70s. There's a low end chance for rain arriving Thursday afternoon, the high low 70s, and then a ramping up of shower and thunderstorm chances by Thursday night and for Friday. I'm meteorologist Jennifer Naramore.
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Like this one. Wowza! 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

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Awesome throwbacks and tubular one-hit wonders. It's Wowza Wednesday, and it plays right here.

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1: Keeping it gloomy out there as the night goes on. We've got those clouds stuck in place, our low mid-50s, but expecting more and more sunshine to come our way for Wednesday, or high low 70s. There's a low end chance for rain arriving Thursday afternoon, the high low 70s, and then a ramping up of shower and thunderstorm chances by Thursday night and for Friday. I'm meteorologist Jennifer Naramore.
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0: 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You know, Black Friday is less than 100 days away, and this marks the end of Greg Lynn's Christmas for Kids toy drive. Can you believe that? 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We need you. 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
1: Keeping it gloomy out there as the night goes on. We've got those clouds stuck in place, our low mid-50s, but expecting more and more sunshine to come our way for Wednesday, or high low 70s. There's a low end chance for rain arriving Thursday afternoon, the high low 70s, and then a ramping up of shower and thunderstorm chances by Thursday night and for Friday. I'm meteorologist Jennifer Naramore.
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1: It's time for today's top tweets from around the Twitterverse. 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I no longer need to bother about looking where I leap. Leaping at my age? In this economy? Top tweets. Nothing lasts forever except what you post online. And Twinkies.
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3: Mostly clear this morning. It's going to be sunny today with upper 60s by noontime. 72 for the high this afternoon with a light easterly wind. Partly cloudy overnight, low 55. Sunny and warmer Thursday with a high 76. Showers likely late Thursday night, low near 60. Rain off and on early Friday with a high mid-70s. I'm meteorologist Dan Holliday.
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1: It's time for a science fun fact. Scientists say a compound found in human urine can do wonders for the skin. I think R. Kelly just found the basis for his next appeal.
2: 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You know, Black Friday is less than 100 days away, and this marks the end of Greg Lynn's Christmas for Kids toy drive. 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
1: Hey, did you hear this?
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1: 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A U.S. F-16 fighter jet crashed at a NATO air base in Germany, leaving one person injured and the pilot ejected safely. 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
0: 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Wowza! 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

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Jotown 107.5. It's a Greg Lynn radio show. It's 6:06. Mostly sunny today, maybe? Maybe? 72, partly sunny tomorrow, 75. Then we got chances of rain for the weekend. Marathon runner's going to get wet. Prepare yourself. Going to play Dead or Alive. I've got a Wowza Wednesday song from Love.

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It's a Greg Lynn radio show. Getting ready to collect Christmas coins for kids. This all starts very, very soon, and I am looking for businesses to put out a bucket and collect coins. Pocket change. All you have to do, make a $100 tax-deductible donation to the toy drive, put the bucket out, collect pocket change. You give us all that money, and we tell the world how awesome you are for 6 weeks on the air. Reach out to me, slide into my DMs, send me an electronic mail, and I'll get you all the details and get you signed up. Did you know? Over 50% of Americans are unable to do 10 push-ups. Let's go. Let's see them. Did you know the average person will spend 39 hours this year staring at the inside of the refrigerator?

0: 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Bet you didn't know that.
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2: Mostly clear this morning. It's going to be sunny today with upper 60s by noontime. 72 for the high this afternoon with a light easterly wind. Partly cloudy overnight, low 55. Sunny and warmer Thursday with a high 76. Showers likely late Thursday night, low near 60. Rain off and on early Friday with a high mid-70s. I'm meteorologist Dan Holliday.
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0: Ladies and more, Jotown 107.5, 634. Going to play Frankie Goes to Hollywood. I'll play Tina Turner. I've got a Wowza Wednesday song from Genesis coming up next. It's time for today's headlines. New book about Princess Diana written by her brother Charles. He claims she said King Charles was having an affair with a male valet. It's Fat Bear Week in Alaska. You are invited to vote on which is the fattest of five bears living there. Fatbearweek.org. A Virginia woman tried to sabotage a DUI breath test by drinking water from the jail toilet. A later test found her blood alcohol level to be more than three times the legal limit. Now, on top of DUI, she's being charged with being a potty mouth. Today's headlines.
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It's 6:40. Today is National Dogs in Politics Day. Please do not ask how Cash Patel will celebrate.

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It's 647. We'll get news from stjoepost.com coming up next. This story is wacky but true. Two Wendy's workers in Georgia arrested this month after breaking into a car owned by an employee at the nearby McDonald's. The McDonald's employee looked outside, saw his car being broken into by two guys in Wendy's uniforms. One of them ran off with his backpack. He called police, said he recognized one of the guys. He applied for a job at McDonald's last month. Police got both of them. One is 33, one is 18. Officials jokingly calling them the Square Patty Duo.

0: Wendy's has not commented, but that location is currently taking applications. That is wacky, but true.
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0: News headlines. The 4th annual St. Joseph Marathon is set to take place this Saturday, September 26th, featuring a full marathon, half marathon, 10K race, 5K race, and a 5-person marathon relay team. The event will start at 7 a.m. for the full marathon, half marathon, and relay, the 10K and 5K races beginning at 7:30. Missouri Western State University will host Family Day September 26th, featuring a variety of activities for Griffin students and their families. Events include bed building for charity, balloon art, butterfly tagging, and a football game against Fort Hays State. Families can enjoy campus tours, a petting zoo, craft tables, and a community service opportunity to build beds for children in need. Military and first responders will be honored with a pregame tailgate and free admission to the game. St. Joseph City officials and the Bartlett Center are searching for a new child care provider. After the board voted to dissolve the organization due to financial difficulties, the center owes back rent and improperly submitted grant forms, leading to the resignation of its executive director. The city did not request the director's resignation or play a role in the closure. Efforts are being made to secure a temporary provider until a permanent tenant can lease the space to ensure continued care for children. 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

It's a Wowzo Wednesday, Joetown 107.5. It's a Greg Lynn radio show, 7:06. Beautiful day today, mostly sunny, 72 for the high. Gonna play the Scorpions. I'll play Rick James. Got a Wowzo Wednesday song from Prince coming up.

Jotown 107.5, 80s, 90s, and more. 712, it's time to play Name That Tune. Now, this is just for fun. There's no prizes. There's no money. You don't win anything. It's not a contest. It's a demonstration. It's an exhibition. Just play along at home. Okay? Play with yourself. Here's today's Name That Tune. Can you name that tune? You know what that is, right? You figure it out. I'll play it for you next on a Wowza Wednesday on Jotown 107.5.

0: It's a Wowza Wednesday, Joetown 107.5, and we are throwing a spooky, scary, fun dead man's party at the Glore Psychiatric Museum. We're going on a ghost hunt. And if you're into watching the shows on TV, you need to come along. It is so cool. It is so scary. It is so freaky. And you can win two tickets. We're going Friday, October 9th. You can register to win two tickets right now on the contest page at Joetown1075.com. We've got Krabby Carl on the phone with today's It's Your Bitch.
1: Every year around wintertime, the potholes get so bad you can't hardly drive, and the city says, well, it's winter. 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
2: Joetown 107.5. Mostly clear this morning. It's going to be sunny today with upper 60s by noontime. 72 for the high this afternoon with a light easterly wind. Partly cloudy overnight, low 55. Sunny and warmer Thursday with a high 76. Showers likely late Thursday night, low near 60. Rain off and on early Friday with a high mid 70s. I'm meteorologist Dan Holliday.
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I've got a Wowza Wednesday song from Savage Garden coming up next. Put your phones away. It's time for the kids' joke of the day. Kids, it's a joke just for you. Listen close, pay attention. Remember this joke. 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

0: friends are going to love it. 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
2: 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Awesome throwbacks and tubular one-hit wonders. It's Wowza Wednesday, and it plays right here.

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It's the Greg Lynn Radio Show, 7:38. Taylor Swift will receive the inaugural Artist Director Honors at the MTV Video Music Awards. During the presentation, they will periodically cut to football players watching from the audience.

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0: 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Hey, check it out. Check it out. We like to call this check it out. Stuff we found on the internet. Check it out. Japanese people live really long lives. The birth rate in Japan is relatively low. So adult diapers outsell baby diapers in Japan. Check it out. Chuck Berry's only number one single was My Ding-a-ling. Check it out. The first selfie was taken in 1839. A guy in Philadelphia, Robert Cornelius, took a self-portrait while experimenting with a new camera. 1839. Huh. Check it out.
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2: News headlines. St. Joseph is gearing up for the fourth annual St. Joseph Marathon, set for Saturday, September 26th. The full, half, and relay start at 7, 10K and 5K at 7:30. Nearly 700 runners plus Civic Center Park music and food finishing on Francis Street. Missouri Western State University lines up Family Day, September 26th. Campus tours, craft tables, petting zoo, balloon art, butterfly tagging, and bed building for children in need. Then, Griffin's football hosts Fort Hays State, with military and first responders honored. St. Joseph City officials and the Bartlett Center are urgently seeking a new child care provider after the board voted to dissolve amid financial trouble, including back rent and improperly filed grant forms. The executive director resigned. The city says it didn't request it. Find more news at stjosephpost.com.
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It's 8:04. Thanks for listening at work. Going to be gorgeous today. Mostly sunny, 72. Tomorrow, 75. 59 right now. Going to play Journey. I'll play Michael Jackson. I've got a Wowza Wednesday song from Sugar Ray coming up on Jotown 107.5.

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0: Joe's Wednesday, Joetown 107.5. Every Wednesday, we go deep into our Joetown music library looking for songs that make you say, wowza. And then we play them all day long. Wowza Wednesday on Joetown 107.5. I don't know about you, but I could use some good news. A 16-year-old student in Mexico developed a unique fire extinguisher that uses sound waves to put out flames in seconds. Her name, Angela Hernandez, 16, and her device uses a 12-volt battery, a frequency generator, and a speaker that emits 30 pulses per second to push the oxygen away from the fire. After testing her invention, she found it would extinguish flames involving wood, flammable liquids, cooking grease, and electronics. She calls it the Vortex Tech. That's cool. It's good news.
1: Joetown 107.5. Mostly clear this morning. It's going to be sunny today with upper 60s by noontime. 72 for the high this afternoon with a light easterly wind. Partly cloudy overnight. Low 55. Sunny and warmer Thursday with a high 76. Showers likely late Thursday night, low near 60. Rain off and on early Friday with a high mid-70s. I'm meteorologist Dan Holliday.
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0: 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Jotown 107.5. Gonna play Corey Hart. I'll play Blondie. I've got a Wowza Wednesday song from the Black Crowes next. It's time for Hollywood Trash. Lionel Richie had to be hospitalized again this week for heart issues. He is going to take some time off. Says he will be back on stage soon. Taylor Swift will receive inaugural Artist Director honors at the MTV Video Music Awards this weekend. She is the most decorated musician now in NBA history. She also announced a new single called Patient Zero coming out Friday after a mysterious countdown on her website. Patient Zero sounds like a song about the start of the coronavirus. That's your Hollywood Trash.
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0: 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We'll get news from stjoepost.com next. It's time for today's top tweets from around the Twitterverse. The best of the best of the best. Today's top tweets. I no longer need to bother about looking where I leap. Leaping at my age? In this economy? Top tweets. Nothing lasts forever except what you post online. And Twinkies.
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3: 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St. Joseph is gearing up for the 4th annual St. Joseph Marathon on Saturday, September 26th. 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Civic Center Park hosts music, food, finish on Francis Street. Missouri Western State University is set for Family Day, September 26th, inviting Griffin students and families for campus tours, a petting zoo, craft tables, balloon art, butterfly tagging, and charity bed building, capped by football versus Fort Hays State. Military, first responders get tailgate, free entry. St. Joseph City officials, alongside the Bartlett Center, are scrambling for a new childcare provider after the board voted to dissolve amid financial strain, back rent, and incorrectly filed grant forms. The executive director resigned. The city says it didn't seek that or close the center. Find more news at stjosephpost.com.
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0: Wowza Wednesday, Joetown 107.5. Want to get scared? We're having a dead man's party at the Glore Psychiatric Museum. That place is so haunted. Yeah, we'll go in the tunnels. You bet. We're going to go, oh my gosh, it's scary stuff. It's a guided ghost hunt on Friday, October 9th. Come with us. Register to win two tickets right now on the contest page at Joetown1075.com. It's time for a science fun fact. Scientists say a compound found in human urine can do wonders for the skin. I think R. Kelly just found the basis for his next appeal.
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2: Keeping quiet weather in the forecast in the near term, increasing wet weather chances by the latter half of the week. Sunny today, the high low 70s. Tonight, partly cloudy, low mid 50s. Quiet go of it tomorrow, fair weather, the high mid 70s. Then a chance for a couple of showers Thursday night, more rainy weather, especially early Friday, the high 75. I'm meteorologist Jennifer Naramore.
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0: 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It's Greg. Going to play Guns N' Roses. Going to play Bonnie Tyler. I've got a Wowza Wednesday song from No Doubt coming up next. Hey, did you hear this? Hey, you guys! Did you hear this? A U.S. F-16 fighter jet crashed at a NATO air base in Germany, leaving one person injured and the pilot ejected safely. I guess we are down to F-15 now.
1: 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You know, Black Friday is less than 100 days away, and this marks the end of Greg Lynn's Christmas for Kids toy drive. 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

0: 101.5, 80s, 90s, and more. Thank you for listening. I appreciate it. It does mean a lot to me. My main man, Manny, is coming up next. Did you know? Over 50% of Americans are unable to do 10 push-ups. Let's go. Let's see him. Did you know the average person will spend 39 hours this year staring at the inside of the refrigerator? Did you know over half of people who have a sunroof in their car have never used it? Bet you didn't know that.
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1: Today's a Wowza Wednesday. When we play songs you might not have heard in a while, be prepared to be amazed throughout the day. Still to come this hour, Collective Soul. Also, Phil Collins and Tom Petty. Now, here's Free Fallin'. She's a...

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It's Manny. You know, every Wednesday we go deep into our Jotown music library looking for songs that make you say, wowza, and we play them all day long. 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
1: It's Shine from Collective Soul with Manny. Today is a Wowza Wednesday when you never know what you're going to hear because we surprise you throughout the day with songs we haven't played in a while. Some of those songs still to come this hour, plus Phil Collins on the way, Alanis Morissette from her album Jagged Little Pill, there's Bon Jovi, and a whole lot more. Well, here's the story of Burger Wars to another level. Two Wendy's workers in Georgia were arrested earlier this month after allegedly breaking into the car of a nearby McDonald's employee. Officials are jokingly calling the criminals the Square Patty Duo.
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3: Keeping quiet weather in the forecast in the near term. Increasing wet weather chances by the latter half of the week. Sunny today, the high low 70s. Tonight, partly cloudy, low mid 50s. Quiet go of it tomorrow. Fair weather, the high mid 70s. Then a chance for a couple of showers Thursday night. More rainy weather, especially early Friday, the high 75. I'm meteorologist Jennifer Naramore.
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1: That's Phil Collins and his cover of the Diana Ross and the Supremes classic, You Can't Hurry Love, with Manny on a Wowza Wednesday. Phil Collins is a member of the Rock and Roll Hall of Fame with the band Genesis. They were inducted a few years ago, but this year he will be inducted as a solo artist into the Rock and Roll Hall of Fame. He's already been inducted, and, you know, announced that he's going in, but the induction ceremony itself will take place at the Peacock Theater. That is going to happen later on this year in November, so congrats going out to Phil Collins. You ready for more music? We've got you covered. Prince on the way, also Bananarama, and Head Over Feet from Alanis Morissette's up next.
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0: Joetown, 107.5, 80s, 90s, and more. It's Nina's 99 Red Balloons with Manny on this Wowza Wednesday. Don't forget, we like to go back in time as well. Not only midweek fun with Wowza Wednesday, but Saturday, we go back to the 1970s with Super 70s Saturday night. Make sure you check it out this weekend. Well, if you know of anyone celebrating a birthday today, make sure you wish them a happy birthday. And you might want to do a wellness check, too, after hearing this story. A woman in New York spent her 47th birthday trapped in a shallow grave in her own backyard after she fell into an 8-foot-deep sinkhole. She screamed. Her neighbors called 911. Luckily, she was rescued. That is going to be an unforgettable 47th birthday for sure.
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1: My name is Manny on a Wowza Wednesdays when we play songs you might not have heard in a while. We go into the music library and then surprise you throughout the day with, you know, songs that will bring back those memories and maybe songs that you forgot completely about. Lots of those on the way still this hour. Plus music from Lionel Richie. Got Michael Jackson and the Chili Peppers now. 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
1: From his album Bad, there's Dirty Diana from Michael Jackson with Manny on this Wows of Wednesday. We've got a one-year-old grandson, and it's weird to say, but he is obsessed with the 1971 Willy Wonka movie. Remember that one with Gene Wilder? Well, the series premiere of Wonka's The Golden Ticket is on Netflix starting today. It's a reality competition where a group of golden ticket holders are tested at Willy Wonka's chocolate factory for a chance to win a lifetime supply of money. Sound like fun? You can check that out officially on Netflix now. Also, if you've been holding out to see Toy Story 5, it is now on Disney Plus. It started streaming today.
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3: Keeping quiet weather in the forecast in the near term. Increasing wet weather chances by the latter half of the week. Sunny today, the high low 70s. Tonight, partly cloudy, low mid 50s. Quiet go of it tomorrow. Fair weather, the high mid 70s. Then a chance for a couple of showers Thursday night. More rainy weather, especially early Friday, the high 75. I'm meteorologist Jennifer Naramore.
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1: It's a Wiles of Wednesday with Manning. When you think of Sweden, do you think of meatballs? Do you think of IKEA? Maybe the Volvo? What about music? Well, there's always Ace of Base, Roxette, and of course, ABBA. What about Europe? Yeah, this band was from Sweden as well. It's a Wiles of Wednesday.

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1: It's Depeche Mode's Enjoy the Silence with Manny, getting ready for the lunch hour with more music. Bon Jovi's on the way. Also Genesis and How Will I Know from Whitney Houston. That one is on the way next. You know what today is? It's not just Wednesday. Today is National Go With Your Gut Day, which actually has two meanings. It inspires people to listen to their intuition, and it also emphasizes prioritizing good digestive health. Today, National Go With Your Gut Day. A poll asked people, what is your biggest regret in life most related to? And the most common responses were romantic relationships and work. Almost a quarter of people said, I don't have a big regret. Any big regrets at all? I wish I was in that group because I've got a ton.
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2: Keeping quiet weather in the forecast in the near term, increasing wet weather chances by the latter half of the week. Sunny today, the high low 70s. Tonight, partly cloudy, low mid 50s. Quiet go of it tomorrow, fair weather, the high mid 70s. Then a chance for a couple of showers Thursday night. More rainy weather, especially early Friday, the high 75. I'm meteorologist Jennifer Naramore.
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0: Auditions continue. It's on NBC at 7 o'clock this evening. There's Who Wants to Be a Millionaire? Matt Damon and Ken Jennings will be on there. ABC, 7 o'clock tonight's when you can check it out. Also, the 51st season premiere of Survivor. It's on CBS at 7 tonight. The 6th season premiere of The Floor is on Fox at 7. And AGT is on NBC. The 21st season finale of America's Got Talent. That's on at 8 o'clock tonight.
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1: The lunch hour rolls on with Manny on this Wowza Wednesday. Still to come, music from Chumbawamba. Got Heart on the way and Crowded House now. Here's Don't Dream It's Over.

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1: It's These Dreams from Hart and Wilson from that band out on a solo tour right now. Definitely a show to check out. If you're wanting to check out any shows this weekend, as in new movies, opening on Friday, there's a few. Heart of the Beast, a new one with Brad Pitt. Also, Never After Dark, there's Primetime and Forgotten Island, all new movies coming out on Friday. The big one at the box office this past weekend, Resident Evil. Before that, it was Practical Magic 2. And then pretty much the biggest movie by far this summer, Spider-Man Brand New Day.
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1: It's a Wow's a Wednesday with Manny. Billy Idol's busy right now with his It's a Nice Day to tour again. He's going to be extremely busy in the month of November out west in L.A. That is when he becomes an official member of the Rock and Roll Hall of Fame. That induction ceremony happening in November. It's White Wedding now from Billy Idol on this Wow's a Wednesday.

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It's Manny inviting you to be here Saturday night at 7 for the biggest party in town. 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
1: It's Duran Duran's Ordinary World on this Wowza Wednesday with Manny. You know you've made it big when they make stamps after you. The Royal Mail Stamp Collection, released in September of 2026. Earlier this month, a new stamp series featuring eight iconic album covers spanning 1981 to 2021 for Duran Duran. If you're a stamp collector, that is definitely something to check out. Got more music for you to check out on this Wowza Wednesday from Culture Club. Also, Beastie Boys on the way, and Here Comes the Rain Again. The Eurythmics will get things started next.
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3: Pressing through the rest of today and into tonight with fair weather conditions, we are climbing to the low 70s for the high and the overnight low near 55 degrees. Partly sunny on Thursday, the high mid-70s. Couple of showers starting to head in by Thursday night, and showery weather to start off our Friday, the high mid-70s. Showers and possible thunderstorms here by Friday night. I'm meteorologist Jennifer Naramore.
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1: They had lots of hits here in the States, but that was the only one to make it to number one on the pop chart. From Color by Numbers, it's Karma Chameleon from Culture Club. My name is Manny on this Wowza Wednesday. More music is on the way from Rick Springfield, also UB40 and Brass Monkey. Beastie Boys from License to Ill, that one is on the way next. Well, Taylor Swift at the Chiefs game the other night was extremely happy that her husband scored a touchdown. If you saw the video, you probably saw her pointing at her ring and bragging about her husband scoring a touchdown. Well, guess what? If you're a fan of Taylor Swift, she's releasing a new song on Friday called Patient Zero. She made three different versions, and of course, you can buy each one of them on CD.
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1: It's a Wowza Wednesday with Manny when we play a lot of one-hit wonders. Fine Young Cannibals were not one-hit wonders. They had a hit called Good Thing. Also, they did a pretty impressive cover of Elvis's Suspicious Minds. This was their big one, though. She Drives Me Crazy.

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1: It's the working class dog, Rick Springfield, with Jesse's Girl, with Manny on this Wowza Wednesday. My favorite movie of all time was released on this day, September 23rd, 1994. That would be The Shawshank Redemption. It was released on this day 32 years ago. If we go back 34 years ago today in 1992, Manon Raymond became the first woman to play in a major professional team sport. She was a Tampa Bay Lightning's goalie. She gave up 2 goals in 20 minutes. They lost the game 6-4. It was an NHL exhibition game that happened 34 years ago today.
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1: What's up, Middle America? You're now cruising with Cadle. It's Wowza Wednesday, and I'm going to make you say Wowza one way or another. Club Naval, Prince, and the Cars on the way right now. We're cruising with Bon Jovi himself.

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3: Pressing through the rest of today and into tonight with fair weather conditions, we are climbing to the low 70s for the high and the overnight low near 55 degrees. Partly sunny on Thursday, the high mid-70s. Couple of showers starting to head in by Thursday night, and showery weather to start off our Friday, the high mid-70s. Showers and possible thunderstorms here by Friday night. I'm meteorologist Jennifer Naramore.
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0: 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Man, you got to break through that wall. You don't want to just be another brick. That was Pink Floyd, and you're cruising with Keitel.
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Look, Black Friday is less than 100 days away, and it marks the end of Greg Lynn's Christmas for Kids toy drive. That means that we have less than 100 days to grant Christmas wishes for hundreds of kids. Now, if you own or work in a high-traffic location, well, we need your help. All you've got to do is collect Christmas coins for kids from October 12th through November 20th. 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It's super easy, man. All you got to do is make a tax-deductible $100 donation, then put up a collection bucket at your location. Just for that, we're going to tell the world how truly awesome you are. If you're interested, reach out to Greg Lynn for all the details and to get signed up.

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0: 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Who's looking at the man in the mirror? That was MJ, and you are cruising with Cadle through the afternoon. Stick around, and we've got a new segment of Can You Believe It coming up later today. What do you think about sinkholes, and how would you like to fall in one?
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2: Pressing through the rest of today and into tonight with fair weather conditions, we are climbing to the low 70s for the high and the overnight low near 55 degrees. Partly sunny on Thursday, the high mid-70s. Couple of showers starting to head in by Thursday night and showery weather to start off our Friday, the high mid-70s. Showers and possible thunderstorms here by Friday night. I'm meteorologist Jennifer Naramore.
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3: Pressing through the rest of today and into tonight with fair weather conditions, we are climbing to the low 70s for the high and the overnight low near 55 degrees. Partly sunny on Thursday, the high mid-70s. Couple of showers starting to head in by Thursday night and showery weather to start off our Friday, the high mid-70s. Showers and possible thunderstorms here by Friday night. I'm meteorologist Jennifer Naramore.
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Whenever you hear this, or this, you know you found Jotown 107.5. 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

0: 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It's Wowza Wednesday, and my job is to make you say Wowza. I'm going to do it with the Smiths right after this.
1: 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You know, Black Friday is less than 100 days away, and this marks the end of Greg Lynn's Christmas for Kids toy drive. 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

0: 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Jotown 107.5. Nobody wants to be defeated. That's MJ with Beat It. And we're cruising with Duran Duran. Why? Because I'm hungry like the wolf.
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2: 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You lost track of how far you've run, somewhere just past the city limits. You can't stop. You have to find out what happens next. Then it's over. The universe seems bigger. You feel different. You feel like you have no idea where you are. Audible. 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

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It's the drive home. You're cruising with Kettle, so buckle up and hold on tight. We might just party like it was 1999. I mean, I was there partying at the time.

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1: 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It's a scary thought to fall into a pothole, right? Well, what if a sinkhole opened up on you? And then top it off, what if it was your birthday?
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1: That's what I'm talking about.
4: 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People suffocate and they die. So I thought that first. It's my birthday. This might be my death date. Couldn't breathe well because I was like gasping and scared and crying.
5: Oh my God, she fell on the ground. Okay, Ned, we're on the phone with 911.
4: Firemen, cops, a special unit cops, ambulance, EMTs. 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They all sung happy birthday to me. It was great.
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1: 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Hopefully none of those firemen were strippers.
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9: Keeping partly cloudy conditions in the forecast for the wee hours of the morning. Our overnight low near 55 degrees. A varying amount of cloud cover throughout our Thursday, that high at 75. And we do have a chance for a few showers starting to return Thursday night. Showery weather likely Friday. We'll see most of that through the morning and then a little break into the afternoon before we see more rain and thunderstorms Friday night. I'm meteorologist Jennifer Naramore.
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0: 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That's right, ain't nothing gonna break my stride because it's the drive home. Well, I am gonna have to stop at least to get some eggs. You should probably not forget that one. Mariah Carey coming up. She's no longer a record holder.
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We're so St. Joe, we remember when the bullet hole in Jesse James' house didn't look like it was shot out of a bazooka. 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
1: Keeping it holding on. That was Wilson Phillips, and I've got a set of hits you don't want to miss. Kicking it off with Whitesnake right after this.
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3: Keeping partly cloudy conditions in the forecast for the wee hours of the morning. Our overnight low near 55 degrees. A varying amount of cloud cover throughout our Thursday, that high at 75. And we do have a chance for a few showers starting to return Thursday night. Showery weather likely Friday. We'll see most of that through the morning and then a little break into the afternoon before we see more rain and thunderstorms Friday night. I'm meteorologist Jennifer Naramore.
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